WTARadio.com. Online all the time. All the time. 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

0: 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This is Kane Pavlicek. Coming up next, She Wants by the Sunset Suns.
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This is Kane Polychek with UTA Radio. 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

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It is 7:56, which means classes are about to start. This is Kane Pavlicek signing off of UT Radio, and I hope you guys have an amazing day.

0: Since 2022, Bigfoot sightings have been increasing at an exponential rate. All around the globe, it seems that we're running into all sorts of previously hidden creatures that have never been documented. 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Well, I'll tell you why. 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

Good morning, UTA. I'm Kate, and you're currently listening to UTA Radio. I hope y'all are having an excellent morning today. We have an amazing lineup for artists to play. Also, I would like to give a huge shout out to our women's volleyball team. They won their first game of the season against the University of Texas at San Antonio last Friday. Congratulations, and we are so excited for more wins to come.

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There's a 16% chance of rain today, so be prepared and have an umbrella ready. Also, if you're looking for a fun game night tomorrow, Friday at 6 p.m., our women's volleyball team will face Kent State. For more information, visit the official UTA Sports website.

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1: Your Tuesday nights just got a whole lot better. 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

A quick reminder that the UTA campus will be closed for Labor Day. I hope you have some fun and relaxing plans for Monday. Classes will resume as usual on Tuesday. Also, if you're looking for a fun movie night with friends, the UTA Planetarium is going to show the movie Twister at 4 p.m. on September 15. For more information, visit the MathEngage website.

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I wish everyone a very good day. I'm Kate and this is UTA Radio. 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

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All the time. 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

0: 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I hope y'all are having an amazing day. It looks like it might rain later, so carry an umbrella around. 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
1: Good afternoon, I'm Brie Alvarado and welcome to UTA Radio News. Arlington Police are rolling out a new communication platform designed to keep residents updated during and after certain police interactions. For some calls, residents could get text updates while they wait for an officer. The system can also provide updates on the status of some police reports, including the detective assigned to the case. Cool new feature to include is Arlington residents may also receive voluntary surveys to provide feedback on their experience with the APD. Now, another legend was lost this week. Gloria Steinem, a defining voice of the women's rights movement, has died at the age of 92.
2: Gloria noticed things like that. She's been called a champion noticer. She's alert to all the ways.
3: Step back. You won't let me deserve it.
1: A statement on her Instagram says she died yesterday, September 2nd, in her New York home, surrounded by loved ones. Steinem became a leading figure in the feminist movement during the 1960s and 70s. She also co-founded Miss Magazine and National Women's Political Caucus, famously went undercover as Playboy Bunny to expose her poor pay or expose poor pay and working conditions. In 2013, former President Barack Obama awarded Steinem the Presidential Medal of Freedom. Now on to brighter news. UTA is getting national recognition for supporting veterans and military-connected students. The university has been named a top yellow ribbon school by U.S. Veterans Magazine. UTA says more than 5,500 military-connected students are enrolled, with programs like Veterans Edge helping veterans transition from military service to college life. Is the latest recognition of UTA's efforts to support veterans and their families. Oh, and hey, quick heads up. Arlington Police are stepping up patrols this Labor Day weekend. From Friday through Sunday, officers will increase patrols along I-20, I-30, and State Highway 360 as part of Operation Shield. They'll be looking for impaired and aggressive drivers. APD is reminding anyone who plans to drink to arrange a sober ride or rideshare before heading out. It's a really good reminder not to drink and drive, guys. UTA Radio is a service of the Department of Communication. We're online all the time. Next up, we have entertainment in 15 minutes. I'm your host, Brie Alvarado, here on UTA Radio.
4: Since 2022, Bigfoot sightings have been increasing at an exponential rate. 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So please, don't use or endorse AI for the sake of our shared reality. This message was brought to you by UTA Radio.
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1: 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I'm your host, Bri Alvarado. Now let's get into the latest in entertainment news. 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
2: Before the start of term banquet, first years will partake in the sorting ceremony. Granger, Hermione.
3: 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Did you love the summer reading?

0: 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Everyone thinks I'm this great wizard. Lucky for us. But I don't really know anything.
1: Let's hope you show some talent in the Quidditch, Veg Potter. You certainly not exhibited any in here.
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1: 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Now, lastly, for our entertainment trending stories, Chicken Shop Date is coming to an end. Host Amelia de Moldenberg announced today on IG she feels it's time to move on from this adventure and on to the next one. De Moldenberg interviewed celebrities like Jack Harlow and Kiki Palmer for an awkward, funny chance at love in the chicken shop. And now it's time for our music breakdown with Mikayla Nobles.
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1: Good afternoon and welcome back. I'm your host, Bri Alvarado, and welcome to UTA Radio News. Leading story, an icon lost. Feminist leader Gloria Steinem dead at the age of 92. Here's what we have from CNN, remembering the icon.
2: Any philosophy that tells us that there's only one way to live is got to be wrong for some people.
3: Like few in her generation, journalist and feminist leader Gloria Steinem helped shape the national dialogue on some of the most contentious issues of our time.
4: The point is not what we choose, but that we have the right to make a choice.
3: A Phi Beta Kappa graduate of Smith College, Steinem burst onto the national scene in 1963 with an expose of the working conditions of Playboy bunnies. She applied for and got a job as a bunny at the New York Playboy Club to get the inside scoop. She revealed the long hours and stingy salaries of women who worked in the clubs where rich men spent their leisure time.
5: Equal pay for equal work. Don't worry about it around.
3: Steinem became a tireless advocate of what came to be called the women's liberation movement. She was an eloquent and sometimes poignant champion of women's issues, including equal rights and abortion.
4: I can assure you, as a woman who has had one, that abortion is not a pleasurable experience. It is only a last resort. And if the anti-abortion forces were not also anti-contraception and anti-sex education in the schools, we would have millions fewer abortions.
6: You were the one who coined the phrase reproductive freedom. Now, how did that happen?
2: It was reproductive rights, reproductive freedom, but clearly the ability to control, to make decisions over our own physical selves is fundamental to democracy. But because democracy did not in the beginning include female human beings, we didn't necessarily include reproductive freedom.
3: Her refusal to shy away from hot button issues provoked a backlash.
7: I teach my children to hate just like me. Car cheats, horse thieves, baby killers, and sodomites.
3: In 1971, Steinem launched Ms. Magazine, the first national women's magazine run by women. The preview issue sold out, and within 5 years, its circulation reached 500,000. She hobnobbed with the rich and famous and received the red carpet treatment as a celebrity in her own right. In September 2000, Steinem married David Bale, father of actor Christian Bale. They were together for less than 4 years. Bale died of brain lymphoma at age 62. Steinem, though, remained active as a mentor and educator. A 2011 HBO documentary, Gloria, in her own words, introduced Steinem to a new generation of women. And in 2013, President Barack Obama awarded her the nation's highest civilian honor, the Presidential Medal of Freedom.
8: Her one piece of advice to young girls is, I love this, do not listen to my advice. Listen to the voice inside you and follow that.
3: Steinem's reaction, quote, I'd be crazy if I didn't understand that this was a medal for the entire women's movement.
1: Gloria Steinem is a true trailblazer. Now for updates on the viral trial. Jurors in the Lindsey Clancy murder trial are in court for the sixth day of deliberations. Ivan Rodriguez has reports from outside the courthouse.
9: The biggest question on Thursday is what can we expect from the jury? Will they send another note to the judge saying that they're still unable to reach a unanimous verdict, or will they come to a verdict? Yesterday around 2 p.m., the jury sent the judge a second note saying that they were unable to reach a unanimous decision. And at that point, the judge brought the jury into the courtroom and read the special instructions known as Tui Rodriguez, also known as a dynamite charge, which gives the jury final instructions to attempt to get to a unanimous decision. Now, this is something that we have been expecting as a potential outcome. It's something that we have been discussing, but the idea is to blow up any impasse to avoid a hung jury or a mistrial. The instructions also ask jurors to consider the reasonableness of their own opinions and others and to continue deliberating toward a verdict. Part of it says, quote, you should consider that it is desirable that the case be decided. Now, if this deadlock continues, the judge may determine that this will be a mistrial, and then it also opens up the possibility for a future trial down the road with a completely new jury. In Plymouth, Massachusetts, I'm Ivan Rodriguez.
1: We hope to have more for that on Tuesday. Now, in other news, the Trump administration is imposing new tariffs on up to 100% of some drones. Drones weighing more than 55 pounds or using thermal imaging will face the highest rate, while similar drones will get a 25% tariff. The administration says foreign-made drones pose a national security risk. But critics warn U.S. manufacturers may not be ready to fill the gap, and public safety agencies say higher prices could make specialized drones harder for some communities to afford. And last but not least, we cannot forget about the weather. It's humid, but it's cooling off a bit here in our Arlington, with a high around 90 today and just a small chance of rain. However, temperatures do pick up through the weekend, reaching upper 90s Saturday and hitting that 100 triple digits Sunday and Monday. That's your Labor Day weekend weather outlook here on UTARadio.com. Next up, we have UTA Radio News' Joe's Salto coming with a live look into your sports news. We'll be back in just a moment.

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2: Good afternoon, everyone out there in Radio Land. My name is Joseph Salto, here to give you your bi-weekly Sports Minute. This first bit of sports news isn't exactly local now, but UTA alum Cade Winchrest made his MLB debut for the St. Louis Cardinals on Tuesday and made Mavericks baseball proud. While sure he let up three runs, it was against the reigning champion Los Angeles Dodgers, and when called upon in the bottom of the ninth, he was able to get the Cards the win and became only the 13th Maverick in history to make it to the show. In Rangers news, they couldn't close out the rubber match last night against the A's to give them the series sweep, but they still sit just two games behind the Astros in the AL West and host Game 1 of their three-game series against the Tampa Bay Rays tonight at Globe Life. Preseason standout Joe Milton, who was cut from the active roster for the Cowboys, cleared waivers and was signed back to the Cowboys practice squad, giving them what they hope to be a pretty deep quarterback room as they look ahead to their season opener next Sunday on the road against the New York Giants. And finally, some massive sports broadcast shakeups happened in DFW over the last few days that will affect where you watch some of your sports. Victory Plus, the streaming service created by the Dallas Stars, which hosted free Stars, Anaheim Ducks, and WHL games, as well as being the home for the Texas Rangers, a couple WNBA teams, and some Texas high school football teams, has completely dissolved and ceased operation. The first warning came earlier in the summer when the Texas Rangers announced their immediate intention to leave Victory Plus in favor of a new platform, Buzzr, but the full collapse has unfolded over the last few days. First, they announced that they would not be carrying their coverage of Texas high school football, but the true death knell came with the Dallas Stars announcing their move to Amazon Prime Video for the upcoming season. This leaves almost a dozen teams, leagues, and countless fans now scrambling right as the season is starting. I'm Joseph, you're listening to UTA Radio, and this has been your bi-weekly Sports Minute.
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1: Welcome back. Now let's recap some of the top headlines in this week's UTA Radio News. I'm your host, Bri Alvarado. From the top, we have Arlington Police stepping up patrols this Labor Day weekend. A friendly reminder, have a designated driver if you plan on drinking this weekend. Don't drink and drive, guys. Are you looking for something to do this Labor Day weekend? Free live music is back at the Levitt Pavilion in downtown Arlington. That is just a hop skip away from UTA. Last but certainly not least, another icon lost. Feminist leader Gloria Steinem dead at the age of 92. Now, you probably already follow us, but if you haven't yet, please follow us on social media platforms, Facebook, X, Instagram, and SoundCloud by looking us up at UTA Radio and at UTA Radio Sports. That's your news for the day on UTA Radio News. We'll see you on Tuesday. 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
1: 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Ladies and gentlemen, today on the One, we are spinning records and only records. 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

0: Ladies and gentlemen, that was Give Me the Night by George Benson. Right now, you're listening to On the One. My name is Samuel Clemens, and I am spinning only vinyls today. Can you believe that? Everything you're hearing right now is completely and totally analog. I know, it's not really used as much anymore, but it's plenty of fun. I thought I would switch it up a little bit, and in turn, I would switch it up for you. Up next, we're going to have a few messages before we get right back to On the One, right here on UTARadio.com.
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1: How did you find where I live?
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2: Too late.
1: Hello? You can't fire me for that! Please,
2: And that's not all. I sent a post you liked about not loving your boyfriend if he was a worm to your boyfriend.
1: What? No! Babe, listen, that wasn't me. I... Why did you do this to me?
2: 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What you put online is there forever. 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
4: 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Did you fact check it at all?
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5: Yeah, it's some gymnastics history type deal.
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0: 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Up next, we have Super Freak by the Super Freak himself, Mr. Rick James.

0: I'm sure you've seen the videos, popping up more and more on your feed, sightings of dragons and big feet while on your scroll. Well, ever since 2022 with the invention of generative AI, it seems that we've been getting more and more sightings of these strange creatures. 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This message was brought to you by UTA Radio.
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0: All right, everybody. That was Earth, Wind, and Fire, Let's Groove. One of my favorite by Earth, Wind, and Fire, which, by the way, changed their name to The Elements at some point in time. I'm not entirely sure when it was that they changed their name, but they did end up changing to The Elements, which is also, it kind of explained why I was completely and totally unable to find some of their newer things. Not that they have that much of it, but it's still just as funky, just as groovy, just as soulsy as all of their older things. Up next, we have Curtis Mayfield, Move On Up, and that'll come right after these messages.
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0: All right, everybody, welcome back to UTA Radio. 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

0: All right, boys and girls, that was Disco Dancin' by A Taste of Honey. One of my favorite female funk groups of the 70s. They have some pretty good stuff. Boogie Oogie Oogie is one that I think is of notoriety. It is really, really good. An all-around great band, and they'll come back on the one eventually. But for right now, we have a few messages.
1: Dude, you're still on your phone?
2: Jordan, I figured it out. Birds, they're drones.
1: That's it. 3 days of doom scrolling. 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
2: But what if I miss something big?
1: The world's still a mess. You don't have to be. Come on, let's go.
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0: All right, ladies and gentlemen, I think we're going to take a short little break from funk, but don't worry, because we're still playing some soul. Up next, we have Aretha Franklin, one of my favorites, and one that I think is just generally one of the greats of all time. 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

I left my home in Georgia, headed for the Frisco Bay. I've had nothing to live for, and look like nothing's gonna come my way.

0: All right, everyone. That was Sitting on the Dock of the Bay by the one and only Otis Redding. One of the best souls singers, just truly actually penetrates your heart with every word that he sings. We're going to bring the funk back here in just a second after these messages right here on the One on UTARadio.com.
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4: This message was brought to you by UTARadio.com.
5: Oh, shoot. I've got a ton of homework. I better get started right now.
6: Are you playing video games?
5: Yeah, why?
6: Weren't you just talking about how much homework you had to do?
5: Fair point. I should probably get to that, huh?
6: Yeah, probably. What? Popcorn? What are you doing now?
5: I figured I'd watch a movie before I do the assignment.
6: No, man. It's due tonight. Get it done now.
5: Okay. I'll get to it now.
6: Are you playing the bagpipes? You don't even know how to play the bagpipes.
5: Well, in the time I was supposed to be doing homework, I learned how to play the bagpipes.
6: I've got bad news. It's 12:01. Your homework was due at 11:59, right?
5: Oh, no, you're right. It's late. Oh, now I'm gonna fail. Procrastinating is easy to fall into. Get your work done early so you can relax later. This message was brought to you by... I'll finish that later.
6: Come on. What did we just learn?
5: Fine. This message was brought to you by UTARadio.com.
7: All right, last assignment submitted, chores done, and food cooked. Yes, finally time to go pick it up.
8: All right, enjoy. See you next time.
7: Yeah, see you later. Thanks so much again. Now it's just me and Final Quest Z3.
9: 2 hours later.
7: Yeah, this one's got two by a long shot. Oh, hello?
10: Hey, bro. How's it going?
7: Oh, dude, you gotta let me know when you're getting the game. I don't understand how they made this one so much better than two.
10: I meant on your hunt for a girlfriend, dude.
7: Did you call to say anything that's actually meaningful?
10: 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I don't know why I bother. It's not like you can afford it.
7: Why do I even bother with him? Hello?
10: Dude, why'd you hang up?
7: Because I don't like being berated and insulted?
10: Wow, I didn't know you could take a joke. You know I'm not serious. Honestly, you're kind of acting like a bitch.
7: No matter how old you get, bullying is still bullying. Still push to stop bullying and speak up. This message brought to you by UTARadio.com.
11: Hey dude, we made it. Ready to party?
12: Yeah, it's my first party though, so I'm a little nervous.
11: That's exactly why we pregame, man.
12: Pregame? What does that mean?
11: It means we party before the party. We'll take a few hits of this and we'll be ready to go.
12: Who are we hitting?
11: We're hitting the Za.
12: What the heck is Za?
11: Weed, dude. Come on, take a hit.
12: What? You know I don't drink or smoke. I'm fine.
11: It's not like it'll kill ya.
12: I said no. I'll have fun sober.
11: No one likes to party sober. That's weird. Just take a hit.
12: I said no.
11: Smoke some.
12: No.
11: Yes.
12: N-O. No.
11: Yeah. Ow, man. Did you just punch me?
12: I don't want to hit your Za.
11: Ow, enough. Okay, I got it. You don't want to hit the Za, man.
12: Peer pressure isn't something to be taken lightly. Fight back against it. Maybe not. Maybe not literally, but if you don't want to do something, don't do it. This message has been brought to you by UTARadio.com.
0: 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My name is Samuel Clements, and today we are spinning vinyls all day long. Up next, what do we have? We have Funky Town. I think it's time we take the bus over to Funky Town right now, right here on UTARadio.com.

0: All right, ladies and gentlemen, that was Strawberry Letter 23 by the Brothers Johnson, an absolute classic. And I know I say this a lot, but it is genuinely one of my favorites. I think it's one of my mom's favorites. She's from around that time. Sorry, Mom, if you're listening. But up next, we're going to have a couple of more announcements before we get back into the funk right here on UTARadio.com.
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9: Ladies and gentlemen, welcome back to On the One with Samuel Clemens, where today we are playing vinyl, spinning vinyls only. This next song is actually for my dad, who's walking Camino, and that is in either Portugal or Spain. Dad, I'm sorry, I know you're listening, but I'm losing track of where you are. You're kind of in seven places at once. But anyway, this next song is for you. We've got Sugar Hill Gang's Rapper's Delight.
10: Best I'm rapping to the beat. And me, the groove, and my friends are gonna try to move your feet. You see,

0: That was Night Fever by the Bee Gees. You know, as I'm sitting here, we're playing vinyl today. We're having a really good time, I think, at least. I just keep thinking that there are specific genres of music that just need to be analog. And, you know, I think funk and disco and soul, the crackle of the vinyl, that really just brings out so much character in the music. And I have actually been up and dancing. I've had a couple people come in and say, man, you are really dancing today. And I'll tell you what, I'm dancing. I'm so excited to be playing analog sound, having vinyl that we're able to play here at UTARadio.com. We're going to keep the funk going, but up first we have a couple messages.
1: Hey, dude, did you hear about that huge data leak?
2: Yeah, a bunch of emails and passwords got leaked, right?
1: Yeah, I'm safe, though. My password's super complicated, and I have two-factor turned on.
2: You're too superstitious. My password's so easy, and two-factor's too complicated. And look at me, I'm fine. Let's just game.
1: Okay.
2: What? I got logged out, and my password doesn't work?
1: Oh, no.
2: 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I can't even get into my account anymore. This sucks.
1: I told you, dude.
2: I should have chosen a better password and done two-factor authentication. No one likes their data getting stolen. So keep the games going with stronger passwords and one-time codes or two-factor authentication to keep yourself and your data safe. This message brought to you by UTARadio.com.
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0: 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We've got a little under 20 minutes left, so we're going to keep the funk going just for about another 15, 20 minutes, and then we'll be back next week with some more On the One. But in the meantime, we've got Rubber Band Man by The Spinners.

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1: Once upon a time, there lived a man known far and wide as the luckiest man alive. He had charm, wealth, and a victory streak that just never ended.
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3: Scram! I don't want to see your face here again.
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4: That's him, officer! 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

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My name is Maya. I'm going to be your DJ every Thursday at 6 p.m. Thank you for listening. We got a good lineup of songs here for you all. We're going to kick it off with the Rural Alberta Advantage. I'll check back in a bit.

All right, it's Maya back here with UTARadio.com. I'm very excited to start this new thing every Thursday at 6 p.m. and just talk about all things that I like to talk about. I'm a very simple person. My likes generally do not change, so it's going to be fun to talk about these things. To start it off, fall is officially 19 days away. The weather definitely feels still quite hot, like it's summer. Although today we did have a little bit of a cloudy overcast. My question to you is pumpkin spice overrated, just right, or doesn't get enough hype? If you want to know my answer, stick around, and I got it for you after these next songs. Coming up here, we have Everything Is Wrong by Interpol.

All right, Maya back here with my answer. I hope you thought of yours. My answer is I absolutely love pumpkin spice everything. I know it's cliche. I know it can be controversial, but I think that this time of year is the best time of year. I'm glad we have pumpkin spice for at least 3 months. And I actually am very glad that Starbucks releases their pumpkin spice menu during the summer to give us all, you know, a little bit of a taste of what is to come for fall. But yeah, so I love all things fall. Pumpkin spice is definitely something that I definitely like to indulge in. I will usually try to not overindulge too early into the year. But I mean, if it's around the corner, I'm going to go get it. Coming up here, we have The Drug by White Denim. And I'll be back here to talk about another one of my favorite things, sports, on UTARadio.com.

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All right, that last song was Last Forever by Fenix Solaire. We have a pretty exciting weekend going on here over at UTA. Our volleyball home opener is this weekend. Our UTA volleyball team has been quite good since I've been here the past, I would say, 2 years. So they're looking to go back-to-back to the NCAA playoffs. They kick off tomorrow, I believe, at 7 p.m., followed by 2 games on Saturday. The 11 a.m. game on Saturday is Military Appreciation Night. That game will be against Army West Point. Do you want to stay up to date with all of your Maverick sports? UTA Radio has you covered this semester with volleyball and basketball coverages. We broadcast live when the Mavericks are at home, giving you all the play-by-play and your favorite sports. Additionally, I am part of that broadcast committee that calls the volleyball and basketball games along with my friend Joseph. You can either catch us doing play-by-play or color commentary. We switch off from time to time. But yeah, so if you want to check out UTA Volleyball this weekend, head down to the CPC. Coming up next, we have The Dream by The OCs.

All right, that was Karaoke by the Smallpools. My time here is almost up with you all. Once again, my name is Maya here at utaradio.com. A good look into things ahead for next week. Next week, I definitely will be talking about the upcoming NFL season, as well as talking about the college football season that officially gets completely kickstarted this weekend. So those will be some fun things to talk about, as well as recapping on volleyball's home opener weekend. So I just want to thank you for listening in here at utaradio.com, online all the time, and I will see you all next week. Thank you.